0: Ultimate Classic Who on Ultimate Classic Rock Weekends. That one from Who's Next. Maybe a perfect album. Usually there's a throwaway track here or there, but not with that one. How's your Sunday going? I'm the captain. The flight plan is as follows. 80s rock. I hope you love it. I know you do. An hour of 80s rock coming up in a little bit with 80s to the max. And we have an awesome prize to give away. It's so awesome that they won't tell me some of the top secret details. I'll share what I know. When we come back, the most rock and roll band in the world. They rock you twice as hard on Sundays. They're the Black Crowes, and they are next on UCR Weekend.
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Glenn Frey of the Eagles wrote this next one with Bob Seger. Glenn Frey was 19 years old. Seger took him under his wing, kind of helped him get started. That's cool. Let's do this one. Heartache Tonight on UCR Weekend.

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0: Juicy R Weekend Offspring style. It's Captain here. We got a cool prize to give away with Ozzy Back to the Beginning coming to theaters end of the month. 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
6: Tonight looks like mostly clear skies. Our low gets down to about 39 overnight. Tomorrow expect sunny skies and a high near 64.
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Getting ready to go back to the decade where the coolest piece of technology that you owned clipped onto your belt and played cassette tapes. Here's to the Walkman. Here's to the 80s. 80s to the max coming up in just a couple songs. We'll get you revved up with this one from the 80s, John Mellencamp.

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Pure Classic Rock does that. And it's what we do best. 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
4: 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Yes, we made some questionable choices, but the music was fantastic. Welcome to 80s to the max.

0: There's something for the class of 1985, Dire Straits from Brothers in Arms. We're doing 80s all hour, and we just love to dig deep into our 80s archives. We're going to do a song next I bet you haven't heard in a long time, Solo Robert Plant. It's a song that is guaranteed to transport you. Where it takes you, we'll have to find out next on 80s to the Max.
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There's one for the class of 1988, the Now and Zen album from Robert Plant. That's the Zen part right there. I love that one. Ship of Fools. Now, if you're going to do an 80s hour, and we are, you better play some ZZ Top. Owned the 80s. This is 80s to the max.

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Before TikTok, we had MTV. And before Google, I don't know, we just argued about stuff. It's 80s to the max with Foreigner.

0: 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In the 80s, we got to see Kiss without their makeup for the very first time. It was a big deal. We kind of know what Gene and Paul look like now, but we had no idea until they were unmasked. We'll do one without the makeup next on 80s to the Max.
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23: Well, let's see here. We got mostly clear tonight, our low dropping down to 39. Tomorrow, sunny, high near 64.
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0: Ultimate Classic Stones on UCR weekend. It's the captain here. We got a cool prize for you in honor of the Back to the Beginning movie coming out. This was the last concert, right? Ozzy's last concert, Black Sabbath. A couple weeks later, Ozzy was gone. It was one of the greatest moments in rock and roll. What a concert. Guns N' Roses and Metallica, and the list goes on and on. So it's coming to theaters. It's going to be amazing. We've got 10 tickets for you to take a bunch of friends to the theater, plus a $500 shopping spree at Ozzy's official store, and a top secret portion of this prize that is so top secret that I must be on double secret probation because they're not telling me what it is. I think they've learned the hard way by telling me things I wasn't supposed to tell you because I tell you, I can't help it. Anyway, it's top secret. I don't know. I have no idea what it is. Sign up right now. 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Ozzy forever on UCR weekend.
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Your Sunday sounds considerably better when somebody plays some Def Leppard, and that somebody is us. 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

0: ultimate classic rush on UCR weekend. Those guys have the night off, and then tomorrow they'll be doing night two in Seattle, Washington. 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And then maybe something at Sphere in Vegas. 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
2: For the Wenatchee Valley, mostly clear tonight. Our low down around 39. Tomorrow, sunny and 64.
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We're going to leave the studio in a few and jump on stage. And you're going to come on with us. We got backstage passes, front row seats, the whole nine yards for you. You see our backstage. 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Just a few songs away.

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Juicy, our backstage, rocking you with the Allman Brothers. Okay, the theme is, today's theme for UCR Backstage is a mystery theme. I'm going to play two more live tracks. You got Statesboro Blues from the Allman Brothers. I'll play two more. See if you can figure out what they all have in common. We'll do this one from Deep Purple.

0: Live Lynyrd Skynyrd working for MCA on UCR Backstage. Before that, Highway Star from Deep Purple and Statesboro Blues from the Allman Brothers. What do all three of those songs have in common other than they are unbelievable live versions? They are all the first tracks off of their live albums. If you got that right, 15 bonus points for you. Congratulations. That was fun. Some live music for you because sometimes rock and roll is a mystery. It's UCR weekend.
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0: UCR weekend with Pearl Jam. So we thought Abe from McCartney's band, who filled in, what, a couple of weekends ago and just did a bang-up job, kind of a surprise Pearl Jam gig at an Eddie Vedder solo show. Abe jumped in and was amazing. And we all thought, oh, here's the new guy. After 25 years of McCartney, he's being demoted to Pearl Jam. Kidding. Looks like he is not the permanent drummer. Eddie Vedder thanking Paul for borrowing, my finger air quotes here, that amazing drummer. It must be hard if you're in Paul McCartney's band to want to do anything else, right? Playing with the Beatle. If you're a Pearl Jam fan, you missed some of that video. 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And Pearl Jam still needs a drummer. So for all you drummers out there, yeah, I'm saying there is a chance. We'll keep you up to date on all things rock and roll. 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
13: Tonight looks like mostly clear skies. Our low gets down to about 39 overnight. Tomorrow, expect sunny skies and a high near 64.
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We got another hour of the greatest rock ever made, kicking this hour off with a little Bo Diddley beat with George Thorogood. It's UCR Weekend.

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0: ultimate classic Ozzy, getting in the Halloween spirit right there. I'm the captain. We got a cool prize for you. Ozzy's Back to the Beginning concert. This was July of 2024, right? 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

Foo Fighters taking the month off after opening for AC/DC a couple weekends ago. They are going to be in Australia for November and then back out on the road in South America in 2027. I'm sure we'll get them back in the States probably next summer. Let's do this one. It's Everlong. It's UCR Weekend.

0: Ultimate classic Whitesnake at UCR weekend. Fun fact about that song, Tina Turner approached David Coverdale from Whitesnake to write a song for her. He came up with that one. That was supposed to be for Tina Turner, but the Whitesnake record label, Geffen Records, heard it and they went, oh no, we're keeping that one for you. And they were probably right. That was a huge smash. But you know Tina Turner would have crushed it. I hear it, David Coverdale. I hear it, buddy. It's UCR weekend. We're almost out of here. Putting off our departure as long as possible with McCartney and AC/DC next.
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2: Well, let's see here. We got mostly clear tonight. Our low dropping down to 39. Tomorrow, sunny. High near 64.
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3: 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Legendary performances by the icons of rock and roll. I'm Lisa Berrigan. Coming up, we'll hear classic live sets from Journey, Eddie Money, and Pat Benatar. First, our headliner, Cheap Trick. They're the reigning champions of power pop. Since forming in 1973, Cheap Trick has put out 21 studio albums. Their live performances are amazing, and they played more than 5,000 concerts. In 2016, Cheap Trick was finally recognized with an induction into the Rock and Roll Hall of Fame. Here's a legendary performance from their 1995 Woke Up With a Monster tour. It was captured live on October 16, 1995 at The Joint, a great little venue just off the Las Vegas Strip. Enjoy the show. Here's our headliner, Cheap Trick. This is Live in Concert.
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1: Yeah! What a fine-looking bunch we have here this evening.

0: Diner, Cheap Trick, recorded live at The Joint at the old Hard Rock Hotel and Casino in Las Vegas during their Woke Up with a Monster tour in October of 1995. This is Live in Concert. There's a lot more of this classic Cheap Trick performance coming up later in the program. On the way next, we'll take you back to Journey's 1980 Departure Tour.
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0: We're back with more Live in Concert. This is Lisa Berrigan. Our headliner is Cheap Trick. We'll hear more of their legendary October 1995 concert at The Joint in Las Vegas later in the program. In the spring and summer of 1980, during their departure tour, Journey was absolutely killing it in Detroit. In May, they played five consecutive nights of sold-out concerts at Cobo Hall. But apparently, that wasn't enough. They came back to Detroit for two more shows in August. This set was captured live on that second night, August 5th, 1980, at Cobo Hall. This is Live in Concert.

0: It's Journey, recorded live at Cobo Hall in Detroit during their departure tour in May of 1980. This is Live in Concert. Our headliner is Cheap Trick. We'll hear more of their legendary October 1995 concert at the Joint in Las Vegas a little later. Coming up next, we all know Eddie Money is a rock star. But what job did he have before music? The answer might surprise you. We'll tell you next.
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0: This is Live in Concert. I'm Lisa Berrigan. Our headliner is Cheap Trick. We'll hear more of their legendary October 1995 concert at the Joint in Las Vegas in just a few minutes. His grandfather, his dad, and his brother were all New York City police officers. And when he was 18, Eddie Money followed in their footsteps. He went to the police academy and then became a New York City cop. But when he had to choose between a career in law enforcement or be a world-famous rock star, yeah, the choice was pretty easy. Here's a memorable night from his Can't Hold Back tour. It was October 18th, 1986. Eddie Money played this amazing set at the Wiltern Theater in Los Angeles. This is Live in Concert.

her shirt off. She looks so pretty. She came from the city, that's right.

0: It's Eddie Money, recorded live at the Wiltern Theater in Los Angeles during his Can't Hold Back tour in October of 1986. This is Live in Concert. Our headliner is Cheap Trick. We'll hear more of their legendary October 1995 concert at the Joint in Las Vegas next.
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12: For the Wenatchee Valley, mostly clear tonight. Our low down around 39. Tomorrow, sunny and 60.
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0: Welcome back to Live in Concert. I'm Lisa Berrigan. Our headliner is Cheap Trick. We've been listening to a legendary performance from their Woke Up With a Monster tour. It was captured live at a great little venue just off the strip in Las Vegas called The Joint. It's still there, although now it's called the Theater at Virgin Hotels Las Vegas. It holds just 4,500 people. There's not a bad seat in the place, and the acoustics are perfect. If you're in Vegas sometime, check it out. Let's get back to the show. Once again, recorded live at The Joint on October 16th, 1995, here's our headliner, Cheap Trick. This is Live in Concert.

Besides looking great, you sound great. Thank you. Once again, on lead vocals, Robin Zander.

0: is our headliner, Cheap Trick. Recorded live at The Joint at the Hard Rock Hotel and Casino in Las Vegas during their Woke Up With a Monster tour in October of 1995. This is Live in Concert. Stick around for Cheap Trick's encore. It's incredible, and it's coming up in just a few minutes. On the way next, a 28-year-old Pat Benatar takes the stage in Austin, Texas.
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9: This is Live in Concert. I'm Lisa Berrigan. Our headliner is Cheap Trick. We'll hear the encore from their legendary October 1995 concert at the Joint in Las Vegas in just a few minutes. By July of 1981, Pat Benatar was well on her way. She launched her third tour, Precious Time, and started selling out concerts as fast as her team could book them. This legendary performance was captured live during that tour at the Frank Irwin Center in Austin, Texas on October 5th, 1981. This is Live in

0: Pat Benatar, captured live at the Frank Erwin Center in Austin, Texas during her Precious Time tour in October of 1981. This is Live in Concert. Our headliner is Cheap Trick. We'll hear the encore from their legendary October 1995 concert at the Joint in Las Vegas next.
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9: Tonight looks like mostly clear skies. Our low gets down to about 39 overnight. Tomorrow expect sunny skies and a high near 60.
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17: 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I'm Lisa Berrigan. Don't miss Live in Concert next week. We'll hear classic live sets by Santana, Peter Gabriel, and Pink Floyd. Our headliner next week is Tom Petty and the Heartbreakers. This week's headliner is Cheap Trick. We've been listening to a legendary performance from their Woke Up With a Monster tour. It was captured live on October 16, 1995 at The Joint at the old Hard Rock Hotel and Casino just off the Las Vegas Strip. We hope you enjoyed the concert. Now, here's the incredible encore. Once again, it's our headliner, Cheap Trick. This is Live in Concert.

0: concert. Cheap Trick.
1: Thank you. Tom Peterson on a 12-string bass guitar. Mr. Bunny Carlos on the drums. 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There he is. Someone that needs no introduction on lead vocals, Robin Sander.

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1: Well, we are in the final stretch as far as your chance to score our cool Ozzy Osbourne and Black Sabbath Back to the Beginning prize pack. We will talk more about that tonight and also look back 50 years on our 9 at 9. Fleetwood Mac marks a major rockiversary, and we will crank the amps up to look at other rock and roll happenings that went down on this day as we start a new week. 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
2: Right now, we've got mostly clear skies and our low dropping down to about 41 for the rest of our day today. Sunny, high near 66.
0: The Quake, 102.1.
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3: Well, let's see here. Mostly clear right now. Our low gets down to about 41 this morning. For the rest of our day, sunny and a high near 66.
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5: For the Wenatchee Valley right now, mostly clear skies. Our early morning low getting down to about 41. The rest of the day, sunny, high near 66.
1: 102.1.
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2: Right now, we've got mostly clear skies and our low dropping down to about 41. For the rest of our day today, sunny, high near 66.
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2: Well, let's see here. Mostly clear right now. Our low gets down to about 41 this morning. For the rest of our day, sunny and a high near 66.
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0: And you got the Steve Miller Band and Jungle Love. Hey, good morning. It's me, Uncle Dave, and welcome to the early morning edition of the Big Rock Show on a Monday. Glad to have you. For some of you, you got the day off. That's fine. Look, I'm all for it. I honestly, when I get off the air, I'm out of here. I'm not going to be spending any time in the office at all. No, I'm gone. But anyway, thank you for listening to the Quake 102.1. Here's what we got going on. I've got Elton John on the way. Got some Steely Dan for you as well. You can take a look at the Quake mobile app. There's a bunch of different articles in the Quake mobile app you can look at to enrich your life. Yeah, not the least of which is if you're thinking you deserve a European vacation, but you haven't got the dough. We got some suggestions for you on where you can go right here in the little old Washington to experience that European vacation. And it's not just Leavenworth, okay? It's not just the Bavarian village of Leavenworth. There's another option as well.
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0: We got sunshine today and a high near 64. Mostly clear tonight. It gets down to about 41 overnight. Tomorrow, sunny. A little warmer, maybe near 66.
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0: Classic rock, the Quake 102.1, Elton John and Tiny Dancer. Hope your morning's going well. Eric Clapton and Bon Jovi are on the way. Don't forget, this is your last week to enter the Highway to 25K. 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Well, be listening because your first code is going to come up just a little bit after 8 o'clock this morning.
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0: Classic rock, The Quake, 102.1, Eric Clapton and Cocaine. How you doing? It's me, Uncle Dave. Thank you for listening. Music coming. Oh, God, I got CCR for you. I got the Who on the way. So are you ready for the flu? Now, some of you are saying, oh, I'm always ready for the flu. I don't need a vaccination. I'm a healthy person. I don't need it. Others are saying, well, I'm kind of getting on in age and maybe I need a flu vaccine. Well, here's a few things you need to know. All right. First off, the flu season this year did not start in the South where it usually does. It started on the West Coast. So it's coming. And another thing to know is that people, as you grow in age, get older, the flu can be really rough on you. I mean, it can be hard on you. And there's a bunch of different vaccines available for the flu. There is an mRNA vaccine from Moderna, if you're interested in that. There's the regular vaccine, which is very similar. They said the flu this year is very similar to last year. So the vaccine is a little more perfected. It's got it covered. But if you want to find out more, you can read an article. I put an article up on the Quake website and also on the Facebook page. And also you'll find it on the Quake mobile app. That'll give you some, you know, a little bit of history and information. And we're not trying to blow any smoke up your pant leg or anything like that. But, you know, seriously, the flu can be serious if you're older. So check it out.
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0: classic rock, the Quake 102.1. Creedence Clearwater Revival, getting swampy, born on the bayou, and it's me, Uncle Dave, and we're getting ready to dive into another hour of the Big Rock Show. You know what's coming, right? Well, I've got, the Morning Lick coming up next hour, and it's powered by our friends at Mountain Mike's Pizza, and I'll check that text later. Just stay with me. And the prize is a 20-inch mountain pizza. Yeah.
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0: Looks like a sunshiny day today. High near 64. Mostly clear tonight. It's going to get down around 41. And then tomorrow, sunny with a high near 60.
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The Clash for you. Stay or should I stay or should I go?

0: stay. Just stay if you can. I appreciate it. So, hello, good morning. It's me, Uncle Dave, and I got Zeppelin on the way. Got some Yes on the way. We are going to play The Morning Lick.
1: Woo-hoo!
0: That's right. The Morning Lick is coming up, and it is powered by Mountain Mike's Pizza. And up for grabs, it will be a 20-inch mountain pizza. That's a big pizza. So that's our prize. It's coming up in just a minute.
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0: Looky there. It's, okay, it's going to be sunny today. That's what they're saying. And probably up around 65 for the high for this afternoon. Tonight, mostly clear. Our low drops down to 37. Tomorrow, you got mostly sunny and a high near 66. 45 outside right now. And let's do it.
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0: Okay, so here's how it works. I'm going to play a little piece of a song, a little snippet of a song for you. And the first person that can tell me the exact artist and title of the song we're licking is going to be the winner. Up for grabs, it will be a 20-inch mountain pizza from Mountain Mike's Pizza. And if you're wondering what type of 20-inch pizza, look, if it's on the menu, you got it. That's what's up for grabs, okay? So, it's a song we play all the time. It's an artist or group we play all the time. I could give you a hint, but I don't think you're going to need it. I want you to listen really close. This is The Morning Lick. That's it. Listen again. Now, I think of a completely different artist or group when I hear that. How about you? Exact artist, exact title, no leeway. 509-665-1021. Listen. And again, up for grabs, it is a 20-inch mountain pizza from Mountain Mike's Pizza. I'm going to play it one more time. And first person with the correct answer wins right here.
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0: And it's the Quake 102.1. We're playing the Morning Lick, and let's see if we have a winner on the phone. Hello, good morning. It's the Quake 102.1. Who am I talking to?
15: This is Brian.
0: All right, Brian, have you got the lick for me this morning?
15: Is that Rush Free Will?
0: That is...
16: No!
0: Not correct. I'm sorry.
17: Police, don't stand so close to me.
0: That is...
16: Stop!
0: Not correct. I'm sorry.
17: All right, thanks.
0: Yeah, it really does sound like the Police.
18: Yes, I do. It's the Police.
0: No, I'm sorry. That's not it.
16: Stop!
19: Yeah, is it Rush Spirit of Radio?
0: That is...
16: Stop!
0: Not correct. I'm sorry.
19: Darn it. Thank you.
0: You bet. No, it's not Rush Spirit of Radio. Here's the deal. We've done the lick. It's time for the extended lick. Listen closely. It's twice as long. Same spot in the song. Now, what do you think it is? Let me play it again. And I know it does kind of sound like the Police, but it's not. Our number is 509-665-1021. That's 509-665-1021. Listen again. Exact artist, exact title. The prize. Oh, I'm going to play it again. The prize is a 20-inch mountain pizza. Yeah. Nice. All right, that's it. You know what it is? Well, the first person with a correct answer wins. Exact artist, exact title. Right here.
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0: Classic rock, the Quake 102.1. It's Yes, owner of A Lonely Heart. We're playing the morning lick. Let's see if we have a winner on the phone. Hello, good morning. It's the Quake 102.1. Who is this?
1: Denny.
0: Denny, good morning. How's your morning going?
1: It's going good.
0: Okay, have you got the lick for me this morning?
1: Rush Limelight.
0: That is not correct. I'm sorry.
1: Oh, thanks. Bye.
0: All right, thanks for calling. No, it's not Rush and Limelight.
2: Is it Rush, Tom Sawyer?
0: That is not correct. I'm sorry.
3: New World Man by Rush.
0: That is correct.
3: Thank you.
0: You got it this morning. You just scored a 20-inch mountain pizza from Mountain Mike's Pizza. Who is this?
3: This is Rhett.
0: Rhett. Well, buddy,
3: yep.
0: You skunked everybody. You got it.
3: All right.
0: So here's the deal. I got to get info from you, but first we need you to introduce the morning lick. So go ahead and do that right now for me, please.
3: Okay, the morning lick is New World Man by Rush.

0: 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Rush and New World Man. Congratulations to Rhett, our winner this morning. Just scored a 20-inch mountain pizza from Mountain Mike's Pizza. Rhett, congratulations.
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0: Classic rock, the Quake 102.1 Sticks and Renegade. It is 6:38 in the morning. Good morning to you. We got 45 outside. I got music coming from Nugent. Yeah, Ted Nugent's on the way. Sammy Hagar's on the way. Of course, he had his big birthday bash at Cabo Wabo over the weekend. I'm going to see if I can find an update on some of the stuff that happened. We'll see if we can work that out for rock news. Like I said, Ted Nugent, Sammy Hagar coming up.
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0: hits, classic rock, the Quake 102.1, Ted Nugent and Cat Scratch Fever. Hello, good morning. It's me, Uncle Dave. So happy to be here. Let me tell you what. I got music on the way next hour from ZZ Top. We got Neil Young. We got the Flashback Pop Quiz on the way. Woo-hoo! Up for grabs for the Flashback Pop Quiz. I got a 4-pack of tickets for the Wenatchee Wild for this Saturday. Where'd it go? Here it is. This Saturday, they're playing Kamloops. It's Healthcare Workers Night. It's going to be a great evening of fun and hockey. And again, 4-pack of tickets, Wenatchee Wild this Saturday. That's what's up for grabs, and it's coming up next hour right here.
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0: Okay, so sunshine today and a high near 65, mostly clear tonight with the low down around 37. Tomorrow, mostly sunny and a high near 66. And outside right now, looks like 43 degrees.
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0: Classic rock, the Quake 102.1, Neil Young, and rocking in the free world. 7:07 in the morning, we got 41 outside. Yeah, it's chilling down all right. And here's what's going on. I got music coming from the Doobies. Got some Tom Petty on the way. And what else? Oh, we got the Flashback Pop Quiz.
1: Woo-hoo!
0: That's right. Flashback Pop Quiz is on the way. Our prize for this hour for the Flashback Pop Quiz. It's a 4-pack of tickets for the Wenatchee Wild for this Saturday night, the 17th, okay? That's what's up for grabs. They're playing Kamloops. It's going to be a rocking time. Listen for it. It's coming up in just a moment.
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1: Okay, so sunshine is the forecast today. Maybe 65 for the high this afternoon. Mostly clear tonight. Our low gets down to about 37 overnight. And then tomorrow, mostly sunny and a high near 66. 41 outside right now.
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3: At the beginning of You Can't Always Get What You Want, Mick Jagger is at a reception where he sees a footloose man at the feet of a mysterious woman. 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
1: All right, do you know the answer? 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
1: And it's the Quake 102.1. We've been playing the Flashback Pop Quiz, and yes, we got a winner. Congratulations to Keith. Keith was caller 5. Keith had the correct answer, and that means he scores that four pack, not a 5 pack, 4 pack of tickets for the Wenatchee Wild for this Saturday. Congratulations. However, listen to me, people. I have one more 4 pack to give away for the 17th. And I want to do it a little later this hour. So here's how it's going to work. Listen for Ozzy. Ozzy Osbourne. You hear Ozzy Osbourne, then you dial the phone, 509-665-1021. And if you are caller, what are we going to do? Let's do caller 4. If you're caller 4, you're going to score the last 4 pack of tickets I have to give away for the Wenatchee Wild for Saturday the 17th. Okay? Listen for Ozzy. Dial the phone. Caller 4 wins.
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0: 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Ozzy Osbourne, Over the Mountain, and let's see who caller four is. Hello, good morning, it's the Quake.
1: Am I caller four yet?
0: You are caller four.
1: Oh, good morning, babe.
0: Hey, good morning to you. It's Marie, right?
1: That's right.
0: That's right. You just scored a four-pack of tickets. In fact, it's the last four-pack of tickets I have to give away for the Wenatchee Wild for this Saturday night.
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0: It's classic rock, the Quake 102.1, Bob Seger and the Silver Bullet Band, and Night Moves. 7:35 in the morning, almost 36, and where did my temperature go? I had it right here, and it was hanging at 41, still hanging at 41 outside our studios. Coming up in rock news, I got rock news coming up in about 10 minutes. We're going to talk a little bit about Journey. They lost their drummer for about a day or two, but he's back and running strong, so we'll talk about that. And Ian Hill of Judas Priest has decided to retire. He actually made that announcement on Friday last week. We'll talk about that. And that's all coming up in rock news 10 minutes from now.
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0: 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We got 43 outside right now, 43 degrees. And what we're going to do is we're going to take a look at the weather, and then we're going to dive right into rock news.
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1: I got sunshine for you today. Our high near 65 this afternoon, mostly clear tonight. Low gets down to about 37 tomorrow, mostly sunny. High near 66. We got 43 outside right now.
2: It's time for Rock News.
1: Tonight, low gets down to about 37 tomorrow, mostly sunny. High near 66. We got 43 outside right now.
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0: hospital. After a pause, the concert did continue with drum tech Steve Torney standing in. Later, Schoen reported that Castronovo was doing great, while a spokesperson said the drummer had been checked out by medics because he just wasn't feeling well. Castronovo appeared to be in good condition and spirits. He delivered lead vocals on Lights, Precious Time, Keep On Running, sharing vocals with Jonathan Cain on Just the Same Way and Anytime, and performing a solo. Journey's final Frontier tour continues until November 28th. Meanwhile, Ian Hill, bassist for Judas Priest, last week he said, hey, you know what? It's been 55 years. I think I want to retire. Incredibly, in that time, he missed just one show since he joined the ranks of the future heavy metal band back in 1970. You can watch his final performance with the group on the Quake mobile app, including the last two songs that he played with the band. The bass player missed the first concert since 1970 on September 21 at the Eventim Apollo in London. It was their final show of 2026. And Uriah Heep bassist Davey Rimmer, who also works with Priest, stepped in, took the rest of the show. And apparently Ian had severely damaged a tendon, and it was revealed later. Now, having had some time to deliberate his future since then, Hill has decided that it was time for him to just make the change permanent. So Judas Priest shared on October 9th that Rimmer would be stepping into the role full-time and be on the road with them in 2027. Incredibly, Hill is the only member of Judas Priest who has performed on every single album the band has ever released, starting back in 1974 with Rockarola. So, Ian, have a great retirement. And that's a look at rock news for today. It's now 7:51. Good morning.
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2: 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Have you got your app open and ready? Your number for this hour is 513. That's 513, your highway to 25K code this hour, 513.

0: 102.1. It's Motley Crue and Home Sweet Home. I hope you had an opportunity to write down and get your number loaded for the highway to 25K, because we just did that. And no, I'm not going to repeat the number. We don't do that. If you didn't catch it, then you'll just have to catch the next one, which, by the way, comes up a little less than an hour from now. Music on the way. I got Van Halen for you. I got the Romantics on the way as well. And what else? Oh, I want to say a big thank you to everybody that stopped by Walker's Furniture on Friday. I was hanging out there on Friday afternoon from 2 to 5, and it was just great. People stopping by, saying hello, doing some shopping. It was a great thing, saving some money. Thank you so much for stopping by.
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0: For the Wenatchee Valley, looks like sunshine and a high near 65 today. Mostly clear tonight, our low down around 37. Tomorrow, mostly sunny, high near 66.
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0: 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So this is Love. And hello, and again, a good morning to you. Hope your morning's going okay. I got Boston coming, and U2 is on the way next for you.
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0: Classic rock, the Quake 102.1 Boston and smoking. Good morning. It's me, Uncle Dave. Music coming. Oh, look out. I got the Doors. I got Pink Floyd on the way. And I'm looking at the Quake mobile app. There's a story there. And I got to tell you, it's like something out of science fiction for me. Okay. And maybe that's just how old I am. But the whole idea that I can order something from Walmart and it'll be delivered the same day by a drone, a flying drone. It flies out of the sky. It drops the package on my porch or on the lawn. It just depends. And then it goes on its way. It's just, it's craziness. But this is actually going to start happening in Seattle. It has been happening in other major markets, like seven or eight different markets it's going on right now with Walmart. Well, it starts in Seattle in the not too distant future. And, you know, eventually, yeah, eventually it'll gravitate over here. Right now, I think it's more cost effective for them to do it in a large market like Seattle. It might happen in Tacoma as well.
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0: tell me it was a pump into number two. Yeah, that's why it doesn't come up on 3rd 11. So after I yelled and screamed and telling him why it wasn't coming up on 3rd 11.
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0: Classic rock, the Quake 102.1, The Doors, and Hello, I Love You. And it's me, Uncle Dave, and I love music, and we're going to do over 40 minutes of it nonstop coming up in just a little bit. Okay. We'll stop just long enough for me to give you a cash code, and that'll be coming up after Def Leppard. So we're going to kick off our 40 minutes, and then right after the beginning of the hour, you're going to hear Def Leppard, and right after Def Leppard, I'm going to give you your next Highway to 25K code.
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0: Today, sunshine in the forecast. The high near 65 this afternoon. Mostly clear tonight. Our low gets down to about 37 overnight. Tomorrow, mostly sunny. High near 66.
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It's over 40 minutes of nonstop classic rock. We're still going.

0: Classic rock, the Quake 102.1. It is Bush and Glycerin, or Glycerine. Either way, it works. And that wraps up over 40 minutes of nonstop rock for you. How you doing? It's me, Uncle Dave. I got music coming from Fleetwood Mac, and Tom Petty's coming up.
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0: Classic rock, the Quake 102.1. It's Fleetwood Mac and Rhiannon. And hello again. Good morning. It's me, Uncle Dave. It's almost time for me to split. I'm going to take off and get out of the way. Jen Austin's coming in, and she's got over 40 minutes of nonstop classic rock for you. Plus, she has your next three-digit code. All right? 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

Central Washington's classic rock, The Quake, 102.1. This guy is about to be inducted into the Rock and Roll Hall of Fame. Also in this year's class, Wu-Tang Clan and Phil Collins, Billy Idol. That's going to be a Disney Plus special in December.

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Did you hear about Brian May's latest project? He has a wilderness preserve in the UK, so dozens, if not hundreds of acres, preserved for wildlife and habitat and everything, and that will never be developed. Brian May, doing some things. Keep up with him at ultimateclassicrock.com. Yeah.

0: The Quake 102.1. Do you have a side hustle? Okay, maybe that's not the question because, yes, everybody has a side hustle. How many side hustles do you have? Four or five, the average. Seasonal work is happening too. Maybe you're going to help wrap gifts or deliver packages or do something seasonal. Work at a ski resort. The average person is looking for $8,585 in seasonal employment to make ends meet and have a Christmas and all that. $8,500 just in the seasonal work. So good luck. Hanging up Christmas lights, another good idea. Chance to win on the highway to 25K and relieve some financial strain also. That's coming up at 11.
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1: For the Wenatchee Valley, looks like sunshine and a high near 65 today. Mostly clear tonight, our low down around 37. Tomorrow, mostly sunny. For the Wenatchee Valley, looks like sunshine and a high near 65 today. Mostly clear tonight, our low down around 37. Tomorrow, mostly sunny, high near 66.
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1: 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Let's see, Bills and Rams tonight in the NFL on Monday Night Football. They're saying it could be a Super Bowl preview, not to jinx either team, but that should be fun at the sports bar with nachos.

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You've got Classic Rock, the Quake 102.1. You still have time to win the Ozzy Osbourne movie tickets. They're going to release Back to the Beginning on October 28th, his final performance with Black Sabbath over in the UK in July 2025, 17 days before he passed away. That's a movie October 28th. Win your tickets on our website.

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0: Classic Rock, The Quake, 102.1. Did you know we're 46 days away from Thanksgiving? I think, according to Google Trends, somewhere around there. And we're supposed to book our travel right now, the hotel and all that, and the plane ticket, bus ticket, train, however you get to grandma's house. Now is the best time to do it. Between about 30 days and 57 days, you'll save the most money. So there you go. And we'd love to put some toward that. Highway to 25K code is coming at noon.
1: Imagine a highway with no tolls, no traffic, no roadblocks, and no construction. 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Welcome to the Highway to 25K. 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

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You know, tomorrow is a 2 for Tuesday to go with your 2 breakfast tacos or 2 donuts or whatever, 2 cups of coffee. 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
3: Today, sunshine in the forecast. The high near 65 this afternoon. Mostly clear tonight. Our low gets down to about 37 overnight. Tomorrow, mostly sunny. High near 66.
0: 102.1.

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10: 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I'm old enough to be his grandfather. 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
11: 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And it's coming from a dad that didn't expect to become a dad. And I feel very proud to be his son.
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And another code is coming at 1 o'clock. Enjoy your time in the drive-thru right now. And then coming up at 1 o'clock, more money for chicken nuggets and tacos. Highway to 25K.

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And I think the only place left in the world where whiskey has not yet been distilled, outer space, and that's changing. I'll tell you what's up at 12:35.

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You've got classic rock, the Quake 102.1. One of the more interesting stories I've seen on the web. How about you? Whiskey is going to outer space. A 5-year mission. It's going to orbit Earth. And this whiskey is going to zip around there every 90 minutes, I guess. It makes a pass around the Earth once every 90 minutes. And it could speed up the maturation process of the whiskey. They're going to look at the aging process of whiskey in outer space. I don't know a lot about that, but I do know I have separation anxiety.

0: over the idea that this whiskey is going to be floating around up there. Like somebody take care of it. Anyway, they're going to launch a rocket in 2028. So it's far off, and then it's going to be up there for 5 years. So plenty of time to ponder that. I do know you'll have more money soon for whiskey or whatever you decide to spend it on. Highway to 25K code. Hopefully you win. It's coming up at 1 o'clock.
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2: Well, the forecast says sunny today, high near 65. Tonight, mostly clear, low down around 37. Tomorrow, mostly sunny, high near 66.
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If you missed it, we'll catch up at 1:35. Duff McKagan is going to be there. Black Crowes and more.

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0: Quake 102.1. Alice in Chains and Jerry Cantrell and Mike Inez from Alice in Chains will join Aerosmith at a big reunion concert, a couple of concerts at the Hollywood Bowl, October 30th and November 1st. And also Sammy Hagar and Slash from Guns N' Roses. Black Crowes will be there. Billy Idol and a whole lot more. Heart, and they'll all join Aerosmith on stage at the Hollywood Bowl. Wouldn't that be memorable and expensive? You're probably going to need some new money. So Highway to 25K code at 2 o'clock.
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Central Washington's classic rock, The Quake, 102.1. There's a big movie coming out October 28th, Ozzy Osbourne's final performance with Black Sabbath. It happened in July of 2025, 17 days before Ozzy passed away. So back to the beginning, new movie comes out October 28th. The cameras were there. And you can win your movie tickets on our website.

0: For the Wenatchee Valley, looks like sunshine and a high near 65 today. Mostly clear tonight, our low down around 37. Tomorrow, mostly sunny, high near 66.
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0: Classic Rock The Quake 102.1. One of the strangest contests in the history of contests happened recently in Japan. The top competitors in Tokyo took part in a sleeping contest. And so all they had to do was lay there, and they were equipped with devices, and it tracked how deeply they slept for up to 90 minutes. Can you try to sleep deeper? I don't know how they did it. The top prize, $14,000 and a new mattress or something anyway. A goal to set or not. Sleep more deeply. See if you can do that at work today. Led Zeppelin up next.
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3: For the Wenatchee Valley, tonight mostly clear. Our low down around 37. Tomorrow expect mostly sunny. High near 66.
0: 102.1. The Quake.
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1: All right, got your latest cash code in your highway to 25K. It's 447. 447. That's 447. 447. 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That $25,000 is up for grabs. We're going to give it away soon. This is our last week for codes, so be sure and get as many in as you can. And we'll squeeze as many songs as we can in this hour from artists you know and love, Green Day, Golden Earring, The Who, Nazareth. And right now in the middle of our 3 o'clock rock block with The Beatles.

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It's the Rolling Stones at the Quake 102.1 as we wrap up our 3 o'clock rock block here on the first hour watch of the Rock and Ride Home. It's a Monday, back to work, yep, but just about done for a lot of us out there, and getting you through this 3 o'clock hour with Nazareth.

This hour of music is brought to you by the number 40, as in 40 minutes nonstop. 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

It's the Who and Behind Blue Eyes here at the Quake 102.1. 40 plus nonstop. You're in the middle of it right now with us in hour one of the Rock and Ride Home today with Motley Crue.

0: It's the Cars and Bye Bye Love here at the Quake 102.1 as we wrap up another block of 40 plus nonstop. Back into that again later on this hour. Green Day and Golden Earring with you here in just a few, and other items on the Rock and Ride home today will include, but are not necessarily limited to, laps around our Quake mobile app. We'll do at least one of those, maybe two. See what's new and cooking over there. Also, yeah, we've got cash codes in our Highway to 25K. A couple more of those on the way. We'll talk about that a little bit later on. We'll see what's cooking with UCR this evening. I have full details for you on that. And got an odd story and a headline time for you today as well. On that front, we talk flight attendants and tiger enclosures. Flight attendants and tiger enclosures on today's odd stories and headline times. Yep, so stick around for that. A lot of great tunes, of course. We'll make it happen for you here on the Rock and Ride, as we always try to, right here at the Quake 102.1 for this Monday.
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0: Golden Earring, little place called the Twilight Zone. Some of us know it better than others, as it depends on who our in-laws are, right? We'll check the forecast here in a second. And a quick reminder that we have a cash code coming in our highway to 25K. There's a couple more to go here today, so it'll be just after 4, the next one. And then the last one for the day is right around 5:05. This is the last week for codes, kiddos, so be sure and get them in, as many as possible. They come your way between 8:05 and 5:05 weekdays here at the Quake. That'll be through Friday, and then we're all done. We'll get somebody at $25,000 before too long here. So be sure and be listening in for those cash codes. Again, coming your way at just after 4, the next one here today at the Quake 102.1. Good luck.
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2: Mostly clear this evening through the overnight. Getting colder out there. 37, your expected low. And tomorrow looking mostly sunny with a high right around today's 66.
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7: 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Age-wise, I mean, I'm in my late 60s. I'm old enough to be his grandfather. 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I think the most important thing we can do

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1: 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Another opportunity for you to get registered to win $25,000 from us here at the Quake. This hour, music from Elton John, Queen, Autograph. Got some Nickelback to share. And right now, Stevie Ray.

It's the Doors and People Are Strange here at the Quake 102.1. Moving along through 40 plus nonstop. We're doing an hour or two of the Rock and Ride Home on a Monday with Van Halen.

Nickelback, making us think of that age-old question, what's on the back of a nickel? I guess it'd be the tail side, right? Depends on what one you're looking at. If it's the current nickel, it would be the Capitol building in D.C., right? Or, no, that's it'd be the White House, right? It's one of the buildings back there in the District of Columbia. I don't know. The old nickels have the buffalo on them, right? Yeah. They haven't made those in a while, though. Moving along through hour two of the ride, it's 40 plus nonstop, and it's Lynyrd Skynyrd.

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0: autograph with an order, not a suggestion. That's turn up the radio. Just don't do it so loudly that what happens in the beginning scene of, well, it's not the beginning scene, but it's near the beginning of the movie High Anxiety, Mel Brooks. My favorite movie, by the way, Chris Hansen's favorite movie when he was 4 years old, Mel Brooks, High Anxiety, to be replaced shortly after that by The Jerk with Steve Martin when I was six. Yes, my parents introduced me to adult themes when I was very young. I had a coworker at one point who I used to tell those stories to, and he was, oh, it's a disgrace, despicable parents you had, Hansen, to do that to you. And it's obvious what it's done to you, too. Like, Jesus Christ. Settle down, man. It's too late for me, okay? Maybe save yourself, all right? Queen and Elton John, we've saved them for you here in just a few, so stick around. It's up after the break here on the Rock and Ride Home.
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0: Elton John, Benny and the Jets here at the Quake 102.1. We are making our way towards another 40-plus nonstop, just about to kick it off. We'll do that after the break. I got a forecast check for you even sooner. 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It's all on the Morning Lick, powered by Mountain Mike's. Check in and play the lick if you get it correct. 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Want to check them out in the meantime? Do that at 106 Easy Way in Wenatchee. 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
0: Looking for clear skies tonight and through the overnight, mostly sunny. 37, you're

0: Low tomorrow, looking mostly sunny. 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
2: 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We've got Bad Company in Boston in there as well, and Dire Straits is up next.